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0: 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It's me, Adam West. We are the home of the $1,000 Great Gas Giveaway. Congrats to Rachel. She won.
1: 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All right. I can use it.
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Oh, man, some more sad news. Rapper Rob Bass, who's probably best known for the song Joy and Pain, also known for the song It Takes Two, passed away at the age of 59, was privately fighting cancer.

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103.3 KLU, the best variety of the 80s and 90s. It's me, Adam West, and one Prince song into another one, right? He wrote that one. Obviously, he wrote this one and performed it too. Kiss, 103.3 KLU.

0: 93 KLOU, St. Louis. It's time to rewind from big hair to neon flare and everything in between. 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
2: Woo-woo! Love it. Thanks, brother. I thought it was fake. I'm like, no one ever wins this. This is not true. So, assuming you're real and assuming you'll pay me.
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Lousy weather in the Natty. Cards are in Cincinnati, and they had to postpone the game because of lousy weather. They'll do the doubleheader tomorrow starting at 12:10. They used to do doubleheaders all the time. 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

103.3 KLU, the best variety of the 80s and 90s. May 22nd, on this day, 1980, the original Pac-Man arcade video game released in Japan. It would hit U.S. shores 5 months later. In 1992, Johnny Carson retired from The Tonight Show.

0: 103.3 KLU, the best ride of the 80s and 90s. It's Adam. Congratulations to Kim. $1,000 great gas giveaway.
1: No way. I saw the number come up and it said private number, but it didn't give a phone number. Right. Well, I know, but it's kind of scary because you always feel like you're being scammed. Yeah. You know, I don't want to say that, but
0: you did.
1: It's just true.
0: Yeah, I got it. We talk about that a lot, but anyway, congratulations, Kim. $1,000 great guest giveaway. 103.3 KLU.

0: Friday night in the Loo. Thanks for hanging out.
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103.3 KLOU, the best variety of the 80s and 90s. Some famous birthdays. Apollo Ohno, speed skater, won gold in 02 and 06. In 10, he won one silver and two bronze. He is 44 today. Oh, he's on Dancing with the Stars, too. That's right, but he's 44. Supermodel Naomi Campbell is 56. Bernie Taupin, Elton John's songwriting collaborator, 76.

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I sure hope you're having an awesome Memorial Day weekend. 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

103.3 KLOU, the best variety of the 80s and 90s. Chris Robinson said it was he who broke up the Black Crowes, and was it 2015? He says it was becoming all about money and lifestyles and stuff like that. And I guess he must have come to his senses at some point here and realized you should probably tour again. I'm glad they're back together. Genesis, 103.3 KLOU. Just as I thought.

103.3 KLU, the best variety of the 80s and 90s. It's me, Adam West. The Missouri Income Tax Elimination Plan, that will be on the ballot in August.

103.3 KLAU, the best variety of the 80s and 90s. Doubleheader for the Cards tomorrow starting at 12:10. It's just rainy weather in Cincinnati. So that's what you get. It's cloudy and rainy in Cincinnati and Ohio a lot. She's

103.3 KLU, the best variety of the 80s and 90s. Well, Hooters rebranding as a family-friendly restaurant, according to their CEO, family-style restaurant, which is, it's interesting because one time, this is, I think, before kids. Yeah, it had to have been before kids. When my wife and I were in Florida one time, she says, let's go to Hooters and get some shrimp, which was odd for her to say that. And actually, it was some of the best shrimp I ever had.

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I sure hope you're having an awesome Memorial Day weekend. 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

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Villain Arts Tattoo Festival goes through Sunday. 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

103.3 KLOU, the best variety of the 80s and 90s. St. Louis County Greek Festival is going on this weekend, 11 to 8 tomorrow and Sunday. And then Monday, 11 to 3, Assumption Greek Orthodox Church. And I'm thinking they have food there. Also music and dancing. What a good time.

0: Because I gotta have faith. Ooh, I gotta have faith. Because I gotta have faith, faith, faith. I gotta have faith, faith, faith.
1: Billy Greenwood here. I sure hope you're having an awesome Memorial Day weekend. Now make your plans to join me again starting on Monday.

103.3 KLU, the best variety of the 80s and 90s. New poll asked Americans, this is a YouGov survey, if you were falsely accused of a crime, would you prefer the case to be heard and decided by a human jury or an AI chatbot? 3 in 4 people want a human jury, but of those, 7% voted for the best widely available AI chatbot. 18% aren't sure. Millennial men most likely to want AI over humans, which is interesting. Not even sure if there'd be a possible way to do that, if there'd be a provision. I'll talk to you on Monday. It's 103.3 KLU.

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0: 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What's going on, Trisha? How are you? Good morning.
1: I'm wishing everybody a happy Memorial Day weekend. 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

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You know, this weekend we're celebrating the kickoff to summer with passes to the 10th annual Bomberito 500, June 7th at the Worldwide Tech Raceway. 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

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This weekend, celebrating the kickoff to summer with passes to the 10th annual Bomberito 500, June 7th, Worldwide Tech Raceway. 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

Barbie this weekend doing the club. But I have heard if you take a store-bought pound cake, slather that sucker up with butter, put it on the grill, it toasts up like a marshmallow.

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It's Christina. Hey, a quick shout out to everyone working this Memorial Day weekend. We have to remind that everyone, not everyone gets 3 days, okay? 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

0: 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It's Christina. And you know what I love most about Memorial Day weekend are the garage sales. 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What kind of things have you found during a yard or a garage sale? Anything epic, Destiny?
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0: Oh, my gosh, I would die.

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0: Joel biopic is now in the work called Billy and Me. It will chronicle the early years of his career through the eyes of Joel's first manager, who discovered him in 1966.
1: There's

0: Good morning. It is 103.3 KLOU. It's Christina Billy. Plans for Memorial Day weekend. What are we doing?
1: Game plans, just to go up to the lake and play some cornhole, hang out with some friends on the boat, and maybe turn on the TV if it rains.

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Not only is she dropping her new album July 3rd, we're going to be able to see her perform along with Shakira and BTS at the World Cup Finals.

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I sure hope you're having an awesome Memorial Day weekend. 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

103.3 KLOU. It's Christina. So what other kind of things are you grilling? I heard you can put romaine lettuce and do like a grilled Caesar salad. I have never tried it. Have you?

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0: Two friends, no more than that. That's over.

Hope you're having a fantastic unofficial kickoff to summer here. It's 103.3 KLOU. You know, we have your passes starting Monday to see the advanced IMAX screening of Disclosure Day, June 8th at the Marcus Ronnie's. Billy Greenwood will have your passes during the Google Buster starting Monday morning, 6:40 on KLOU.

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0: 103.3 KLOU. It's Christina. So what are your big plans for Memorial Day weekend? What are we doing here, Vince? Hey.
1: A big Memorial Day weekend game plan for me is nothing.
0: Nothing?
1: That is the three-day weekend where I do absolutely zero.
0: Nice.
1: A lot of people are like, let's do yard work. I'm like, no, let's watch movies in the dark. It's the last chance we get before the summer hits us and we have to be outside all the time.
0: Yeah.
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It's Tony. Happy Saturday. But more importantly, hope you're having a fantastic Memorial Day weekend. 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

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It's Tony on this Memorial Day weekend, the unofficial, official kickoff to summer. And we're celebrating by hooking you up with four packs of passes to the Bomberito Automotive Group 500 happening at Worldwide Technology Raceway June 7th. 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

Move over, Michael. There's going to be a new Alien at the top of the box office by the end of the weekend. Mandalorian and Grogu expected to take the top spot, not up against a whole lot of anything. I know they already got my money. Going later on today. It's 103.3 KLOU.

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I sure hope you're having an awesome Memorial Day weekend. 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

103.3 KLOU, the best variety of the 80s and 90s is Sony. Cardinals are in Cincinnati this weekend. Got rained out last night. Supposed to do a doubleheader today, but it looks like it's pouring again in Cincinnati. So we'll see if they get these games off.

103.3 KLOU, the best variety of the 80s and 90s. It's Tony. NASA says a potentially hazardous asteroid will fly past Earth in 2029. It's called Apophis, which is the ancient Egyptian god of chaos. That sounds promising. But at least we've got until April of 2029 to worry about it.

103.3 KLOU, the best variety of the 80s and 90s. It's Tony on Memorial Day weekend. While you're grilling and partying up this weekend, taking the day off on Monday, hopefully, remember why we get that day off.

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103.3 KLOU, the best variety of the 80s and 90s. It's Tony. If you've got no plans this weekend, there are no shortages of festivals. You've got the African Arts Festival, the Greek Festival, the Tattoo and Art Festival. Even the Hello Kitty truck is back in town. That's going to be over at West County Mall, by the way, until 7. So no shortage of things to do. Don't complain.

103.3 KLOU, the best variety of the 80s and 90s is Tony. Earlier, I mentioned that tattoo and art festival happening in St. Louis this weekend. Well, the oldest known tattoo was found on an Egyptian mummy of a woman who lived around 5,000 years ago. No one's sure what the tattoo actually means, but I'd be willing to bet it's an ancient version of No Regrets.

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The best variety of the 80s and 90s, 103.3 KLOU. It's Tony. Not that I want the weekend to fly by or anything. After all, we are in a three-day holiday weekend. But when Billy Greenwood comes back on Monday, he's got your sneak preview passes to a movie that I think looks awesome. That new Disclosure Day from Steven Spielberg. 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

103.3 KLOU, the best variety of the 80s and 90s is Tony. This past Thursday, Cher turned 80. And surprisingly enough, with all the work she's had done, she actually looks really good for 80. But I guarantee she wishes she could do this. If I could.

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LOU, the best variety of the 80s and 90s. It's Tony, and as promised, a four-pack of passes to the 10th annual Bomarito Automotive Group 500. June 7th at Worldwide Technology Raceway. 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

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It's Tony. 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

Isn't it funny how times have changed? I remember Memorial Day weekend being a massive weekend at the box office as well. I couldn't even tell you what movies are out this holiday weekend. Or maybe it's just a sign of me getting older, I suppose. I'm not sure. 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

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I sure hope you're having an awesome Memorial Day weekend. 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

Absolutely. I really do appreciate you spending time with us, 103.3 KLOU, this Memorial Day weekend. Thank you for letting us be the soundtrack to your holiday weekend. How about The Boss, Bruce Springsteen?

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103.3 KLOU, best variety of the 80s and the 90s. Well, I talked about hot dogs just a few minutes ago. Burgers, the number one choice when it comes to grilling over Memorial Day weekend. I've got some interesting statistics on the burgers I'm going to share with you after no doubt on 103.3 KLOU.

Holiday weekend. We are 103.3 KLOU. I remember like it was yesterday, my little 45 that was purple vinyl with a white label and little purple raindrops on it. I wore that thing out, I'm pretty sure, on my record player. Prince and the Revolution, Purple Rain on KLOU.

starting on Monday, your chance at winning your screening passes for Disclosure Day. 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

I got a chance to see MJ the Musical over at the Fabulous Fox Theater this past Tuesday. I was blown away. I think it's there through tomorrow. The guy playing Michael Jackson, by the way, a dead ringer, if you want to check that out.

I think that's going to do it for me, Billy Greenwood. Jeff Stevens is on the way next. That 80s show is on 103.3 KLOU. Best variety of the 80s and the 90s. Whispers, Rocksteady.